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I'm digging in the crates for essential song picks. 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

I recognise those vocals from Portishead. That is Beth Gibbons with Lost Changes from a couple of years back, the Live's Outgrown record. Her debut solo record, which was recorded over about 10 years. Before that, we played you new music from Epicure, Is There Any Way Out Now? And the Strokes as well in there, Under Cover of Darkness. My name is Michael Hing. Coming up, what have I got for you? Some newish John Butler from last year's Prism record. Also, Robin is going to be touring later on in the year. I'm going to put on some Robin for you and a classic Bjork track. Right now, one of my genuinely all-time fun, favorite party tracks. This goes out to anyone who, I don't know, as a kid dreamed they had a remote control that could control the people around them. You know, Bomb Funk MC's style. this is Missy Elliott with Work It. You're a Double J.

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1: You know, Miss is still super duper, but Prince couldn't get me change my name. 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Picture black saying, oh.

Sucker for Love. That is Robin there with Sucker for Love off the Sex Essential record that came out in March. Robin is touring in Australia doing Sydney and Melbourne shows in November. I always love this quote, Robin. I feel like the purpose of my life is to stay horny. It doesn't even have to be about sex. It's just about feeling sensual and attracted to things that I enjoy and not letting anything take over that. Hey, now from one kind of, I guess, ethereal hornster to another. Let's put on some Bjork now. I only say that because this track is called Big Time Sensuality. Double J.

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1: 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It's Angélique Kidjo, live from Melbourne's Palace Theatre in 1992. 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

Dara the Bear is

British India. Back from 2010, that was Vanilla. We also played you Kooey. Shadows off the Messengers record. And kick things off with Bjork, back from 1993. That was Big Time Sensuality. You're listening to Double J. I got loads more music to share with you this morning. I'm going to put on a classic. In about 4-ish minutes time. Yeah, in about 4 minutes time, 3 minutes and 50 seconds time, I'm going to put on a track that will have some sirens in it, okay? So if you're driving, I mean, I can't guarantee you that the cops aren't after you, but I can tell you that definitely some of the sirens you'll be hearing in about 4 minutes' time are from KRS-One's Sounder to Police. But right now, C-Mat, one of the great songwriters of our time. Take a sexy picture of me. 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

0: Legendary Australian band The Drones are back on the road for the first time in more than a decade. They'll be blasting through venues across the country from Melbourne to Brisbane, Sydney, Perth and Adelaide, with a couple of big regional stops as well. Demand is high, so don't miss them on their one-off tour in August and September. Plus, following up on the release of their first album in 13 years, Carnival have also announced their national tour. Kicking off in July with a hometown show in Perth, then theatre and arena shows in Adelaide, Sydney, Melbourne and Brisbane. Catch them throwing down new material and all your Carnival live faves. For dates and info on these tours and more, head to the Double J website.
1: This is the house that Funk builds.

Phil Jameson there of Grinspoon fame. That is Weekends, a track that we premiered here on Double J in, what was it, late March, early April, around then. His second solo EP, Ten Charlie, will be coming out mid-August. And he's going to be producing it with Oscar Dawson of Holly Holly fame. We love Oscar. One of the nicest guys in the... first of all, one of those talented producers out there. Also, one of those lovely people I've ever met in this industry filled with cretins and so-and-sos. No,

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Now, I promised you a 1-2 punch of some great records that I freaking love. So, from this year, I'm going to put on 2 tracks from my favorite records. This just happened. The place just happened to have fallen. The new Death Cab record, I Built You a Tower, which is phenomenal. Also, the something from the Kneecaps Fenian record that came out in May. That's all coming up soon, as well as some solo music from Tom York and new music from Block Party. Stick around. We got lots of stuff coming. This is Mazzy Star. 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
1: Yo, yo, yo! This song has some real strong language.
2: Crossed the floor and I got something for that. It's the Gazi Ogum Desk, cause it's cold at the top. You need a veil, you never know when there's a rock. Took a key rack, John Fu, when you see the

I mean, are you having a good morning? I'm having a great morning. Tom York there, before that, Kneecap. Death Cab for Cutie in there as well. Mazzy Star. I mean, Double J rules, dude. I mean, I'm not saying that, you know, I am any good at this job or anything. I'm saying that the people who the people who help me out and, you know, the music we have access to, the music, I mean, it's so good. Where else are you hearing, honestly, you're going Mazzy Star into Death Cab, into Kneecap, into Tom York? I mean, come on. It's a great morning. And the hits keep coming. New music from Bic Runga on the way. Lily Allen, a classic for Lily Allen. Friggin' Paul Kelly's up on coming up soon as well. We live in a great time. We live in a wonderful time where Double J's on the air. Sorry, I'm getting excited. In fact, let's keep being excited because this is brand new music from Block Party. It's called Coming On Strong, off the Anatomy of a Brief Romance record. 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

That song just came out at the start of the year, back in February. Bic Runga there with Red Sunset. Andy Bull in before that from 2013. Baby, I'm Nobody Now. Now, coming up, I promised you Paul Kelly. I'm going to put something off his latest record. We actually talked to Paul Kelly about this last year, about 70. His record about turning 70, which he did last year. But before then, I'm going to put on something from a person who's recently been, well, I guess in the last 6 months or so, has gone through a pretty public breakup. The album went viral over it. But I think if you look back in the past, you could see she was known to be messed with. A language warning on this. It's Lily Allen with The Fear. 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

I mean, come on, I'll take all that you got. That is Deep Faith, who you might know as Daniel from Midnight Juggernauts. Also teaming up with Byron Spencer, who's worked with people with like Troy Sivan, Lady Gaga, Dev. I mean, that's got a pumping, frickin' bass and drum section. Don't Know Who My Friends Are from Deep Faith. Before that, Rita Wrote a Letter from Paul Kelly, the sequel to How to Make Gravy. And also, Lily Allen kicks off with The Fear. My name is Michael Hing. It's been an absolute freaking pleasure to hang out with you this morning. I've had such a great Thursday morning. Got to announce that Bob Evans tour, you know, playing a bunch of great tracks. Thursdays rule. I will see you next week. Karen has you from midday. Tomorrow, Tom is going to be on your radio, as he is every Friday morning, bringing you the, frankly, some songs I've never even heard of. better get you to the top of the hour. This is Radium Dolls with Unravel. 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

It's a vibe, isn't it? That's a very cool song from an artist called Zainib to open up the show today. Zainib is an artist from Lahore in Pakistan and is really championing those South Asian roots in a very bright sound. That song is called Her Eyes and it opened up lunch today. How you doing, my friend? It's a pleasure to be here with you. My name is Karen Lang and we're going to roll for the next 3 hours. Happy Thursday to you. Big thanks to Michael King for this morning. I'm going to pull out some David Holmes and a big banger from him really, really soon. Also, Cut Copy today, new music to share with you from the Irish noise band Gillaband. That'll wake you up, I promise. And Kenny Beats, the acclaimed producer, has formed a new group. I'm going to get you across that as well. 0408 345 555. If you want to say hi today, you're always welcome. Yesterday. Right now it's Beck.

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No, that's a song with all the feels. It's called The Day Brings. The group is Brad. They were a Seattle band in the 90s and were absolutely stacked with luminaries from the Seattle scene, namely Stone Gossard, Pearl Jam's Stone Gossard, but, you know, someone who had been a part of many huge Seattle bands from Green Day through the Temple of the Dog. He loved to, you know, be in as many bands as possible. And he formed that group Brad in the 90s with singer Sean Smith on vocals, and they made some really fantastic albums. Sean Smith passing away in 2019. So that song, The Day Brings, is from Brad's second album, Interiors, in 97, that I brought in for you today. Also, there you heard Carla Genevieve with Backing Away, gave you Cut Copy 2 with Going Nowhere, and Ride Lonesome Beck and that recent single for him. Hope you're doing well. Happy Thursday to you. It's Karen here. Shouts to Michael in Nam, who's just jumped on the text line and said, thanks for playing Brad. I had this in my head yesterday morning, but never got around to putting it on. Love it so much. Hey, Michael, you must have manifested it. You threw it up in the air and I caught it. So thank you for that. On the way for you on lunch, new music for Nari, also our feature album, is around the corner too. Right now, though, this is new for Vince Staples, Cotton. This is from his brand new album, Crybaby. You're on Double J.

Hey, this is Josh Pike, and my new album, Kingdom Within, is this week's feature album on Double J. So this next song is called Howlers, and I reckon it's really just an existential crisis in song form. I wrote it as a stream of consciousness, and it just asks a bunch of questions. And, you know, it kind of culminates with this line, what is a life but to live and be loved through? And in a world which is so complicated and kind of chaotic and crisis-ridden at the moment, you know, I kind of feel like sometimes maybe, you know, the meaning can be distilled down to something as simple as that.

He is one of Australia's most accomplished and celebrated songwriters and composers, and he's still nailing it on his new album. It's Josh Pyke. And The Kingdom Within is album number 7. He caught up with Michael Hing on Mornings at the start of the week. So if you want to dive a little deeper into this album, you can listen inside the ABC Listen app. But that song is called Howlers. You're hearing lots from it all this week. It's our feature album. At the top, you heard Vince Staples. Get across that new album from him. It's called Crybaby. Sees Vince Staples really like reflecting a lot of angst around the state of politics and the social fabric of America right now, and leaning into more rock and roll palette to do it as well. I gave you a song called Cotton from the album Crybaby. Also there, David Holmes, the Irish composer, DJ and producer, taking us a lot higher with I Heard Wonders. That's from 2008 and his album The Holy Pictures. It's Karen with you. It's a pleasure to be here this Thursday as well. I almost had to check that out. Yes, what day is it? We are here at Thursday. I'm getting you a little bit closer to the weekend, and I hope you are enjoying the tunes so far. Shout out to Stan. Thank you for your lovely text. He says, you've been a constant in our musical universe from flannies to short grey hair. Thanks so much. You rock my world. On your Stan. That's a really nice text. Pleasure to be hanging out with you, sharing music day in, day out, year in, year out. On the way, I'm going to play you some Nari, also Mia Dyson around the corner, but right now it's Close Counters.

This album features some of his best songs yet. It's Kevin Morby out of the States, and that song is called Badlands. Comes from the new Kevin Morby album, Little Wide Open. Reminds me of, I must watch that movie again. Have you ever seen that Terrence Malick film, Badlands? I don't know whether that song is related to it, but that is an incredible kind of southern crime noir film from the early 70s with Martin Sheen and Sissy Spacek. It's amazing. So, yeah, may or may not, unconfirmed, have something to do with that song by Kevin Morby, who is incidentally coming to Australia again, and he will be performing it in November, kicking off with actually a solo show. Maybe he likes to play golf because he's playing at the Bellingen Golf Club on the 13th of November, and then also in Brizzy solo, the Old Museum on the 14th, and Mount Glorious, the Elm House, on the 15th of November. Then there's a bunch of band shows as well in Sydney, Brunswick Heads, Castlemaine, and Melbourne throughout November. So Kevin Morby. Nari before that with a brand new single called Afar, and at the top you heard Close Counters and On the Move. It's Karen with you, moving through the tunes with you today on Double J. Hope you're good. This band, they're playing in Brisbane on the weekend as part of the Against the Grain Block Party. It's Public Figures, and this is Cut It Out.

That's the Melbourne Crew Public Figures, and on the weekend they are playing the Against the Grain Block Party in Brizzy. This is going to be a really fun weekend to get in amongst if you love seeing music and you're either in Brisbane or you want to get there for the shows. Stereo Lab, Rolling Blackouts, Coastal Fever, Hatchy, Protomata, and many more will be performing, and it's great to have that festival returning again. Let me know if you're planning on heading there, and I do want some great reviews after the weekend if you do get there, please, on lunch. More delicious.

noise now. I'm going to play you a band called the Gilla Band. So this is an Irish noise rock band, really influential over the last few years. They started out as Girl Band and then later changed their name. And, yeah, they're just really at the forefront of very adventurous, experimental rock and roll with lots of electronic influences as well. I'm going to play you their new single. It's called Giraffe. It kind of starts off reminding me a lot of The Fall. And by the end of it, I don't know what's going on. It's like they've hit the dance floor in this kind of wild, pulsing electronic track. So, yeah, we're going to go for a ride. Wine rings on the high chair. It's Gilla Band and Giraffe.

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2: Bundjalung-based artist Baby Cool has released her second album. This is Devotion. And DJ producer Bauer pays homage to the UK dance records he grew up loving on Supersonic. Summer Sound!

from way back, but that version comes from Mark Lanegan, the late Mark Lanegan, frontman for the Screaming Trees, who also made a number of amazing solo albums. And some of my favourite music from him are the two albums that he made with Isabel Campbell, in that kind of Lee Hazelwood and Nancy Sinatra vein. Isabel Campbell was a singer with Belle and Sebastian back in the day. And yeah, they're teaming up. Those voices work so well together. That one, Ramblin' Man, is from the album Ballad of Broken Seas back in 2006. Mia Dyson before that gave us I Meant Something to You Once from her album Parking Lot. And Gillaband at the top laying some super thrilling, pretty crazy noise morphing into, I don't know, some sort of crazy rave at the end from Gillaband and their new single, Giraffe. It's the first new song that they've put out for a few years. You're with Karen Lang. I hope you are enjoying the tunes today. I'm going to take you front row now for an amazing singer and performer in Angélique Kidjo, the activist, actress and singer, of course, from Benin. She's been to Australia a bunch of times and she's always amazing. Our Live at the Wireless team caught her at the Palace Theatre on one of those tours back in the day, back in 1992. So this is a really joyful performance from Angélique Kidjo. And yeah, let me give you some of this right now. You can hear this full chat inside the ABC Listen app, but this is Lagozo from 1992. Double J.

That song By Your Side is from Love Tempo, and Love Tempo is the project of Matty Safer. He is a bit of a legend. He comes from New York. He is the bass player of The Rapture, also has another band called Poolside, and then makes this really very deeply groovy 70s-inspired soul and funk influenced house music as Love Tempo. And his latest one is out now, latest album out now, and that's By Your Side. Before that, you heard Thelma Plum with Better in Black and Angelique Kidjo, part of your Live at the Wireless this week, captured in 1992. So we've plucked that one out of the archives for your pleasure, and you can listen to that inside the ABC Listen app. It's Karen Leng with you. If you feel like hearing some Rapture, just hit me up today. I'm always happy to pull out a song from them for you. Also coming up today, what do Brian Eno, the Bee Gees, Enya and the Rolling Stones have in common? I will reveal that really, really soon. And it won't be something you expect, I promise you. Right now it's Eddie Current's Oppression Ring. 408-345-555 if you want to say hi. Maybe it's redemption. This is Hard to Be Moved. You'll feel it.

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Oh, it's beautiful, isn't it? Aqua de Coco, that is dub legend, the Mad Professor for you here on Lunch Today. Hope you enjoyed that. Also, Baby Rose there too with But Never Mind. And at the top you heard Eddie Current Suppression Ring. Hard to Be Moved is from their surprise drop, the new album that just, as out of nowhere, just smashing it out with a new one called In Light of Recent Events. And, yeah, they've got another gig coming up in Brisbane in July. It's Karen with you here on Double J, and happy Thursday to you. Welcome to Lunch if you're just joining me today. I asked you before a question that I don't know whether you've been able to solve. What does Elliott Smith have in common with Nile Rodgers, Brian Eno, The Rolling Stones, Madonna, Enya, and many others? The answer? He is the latest artist to have an asteroid named after him. So it's pretty cool. It's all happened because of an Edinburgh-based filmmaker. His name is Orlando Compiano. And he really loves this song by Elliott Smith. It's called Shooting Star. It's from Elliott Smith's last album, a posthumous album in 2004 called From a Basement on a Hill. And he worked with Smith's estate to submit a proposal to the International Astronomical Union because he wanted to have something named after this song. So they're the governing body. And now there is a great big rock in space bearing Elliott Smith's name. They had to get approval from Pan-STARRS discovery team. I had to look that up. Pan-STARRS is the world's near-Earth object discovery telescope, and they discover over half of the larger objects near Earth, funded by NASA. So it had to go through a lot of official approval to get there. And, yeah, full props to Orlando Compiano, who, you know, had the idea and pushed it all the way through, got the official approval, and it's now live. So asteroid 861969 is officially called Elliott Smith. Isn't that cool? And another really fun thing about this is that the catalogue number for this asteroid directly mirrors Elliott Smith's birth date of the 8th of the 6th of 1969. So next time you're looking up, think of Elliott. This is Shooting Star from Elliott Smith on Double J.

0: Introducing the winner of Unearthed High 2026, Newcastle three-piece trophy wife. What would you say to me? What would you Their mix of Indian post-punk is full of urgency, angular instruments and layered lyrics that really stick with you.
1: You've just won Unearthed High!
2: This is pretty surreal. I don't think we can really believe it.
3: This is really crazy.
0: Now, they'll sit down with Genesis Owusu for a special one-off songwriting session. A huge congrats to Trophy Wife, Unearthed High's top of the class for 2026. Hear their award-winning tunes, see the full surprise and get to know Trophy Wife on the Unearthed website. If you think that a kiss is on the lips, come on, you got it all wrong, man. And if you think that our dance was all in the hips, oh well.

That's Jordan Rakai, and on drums, Femi Colioso from Ezra Collective on that single and a collaboration on the release Between Us. Yeah, the song's called It Never Ends. The Denial twist before that, taking you back 20 years to Get Behind Me, Satan from the White Stripes. And Awelu Dreamhouse before that with Tourist, Elliot Smith and Shooting Star at the top. Now the name of a brand new asteroid as well, which is pretty damn cool. On the text line, Neo in Frankston says, our cat is also named Elliot for Elliot Smith. Shout out to anyone else who has pets named after the late beautiful songwriter. It's Karen with you. Welcome to lunch. If you've just tuned in today, thank you for hanging out with me. I'm going to play you something new now in a kind of jazz slash poetry world from Saul Williams. So Saul Williams, an actor, a renowned poet and musician, he got a lot of attention after he acted and co-wrote and starred in the film Slam, which won the Sundance Film Festival's big prize back in the late 1990s, because he came up through the slam poetry thing in New York. But he's also a celebrated actor and writer and rapper as well. He has just dropped a new song. It's his first in many years, and announced an album called Leap Life. That's named after his, I guess it's his birth year. He's born in a leap year. And he's pulled in a whole lot of guests to work with him on this album, including Moor Mother on this song. Also 3D from Massive Attack, Kamasi Washington, pardon me, and Georgia and Muldrow. So Saul Williams back, and let's listen to his new song. This is called Conspiracy on Double J.

plans will not harm you, what to fight and what to report. Build relations within your society merely to survive or eagerly to prosper. Step back to step forward, hold tight or let go. The decisions to make in instances without choice. Your own emotions may surprise you. Things may not always go as planned. Some truths are cliche. Discernment and nuanced judgment. Solid reasoning. Willful abandon. You will find yourself in love. You will lose yourself in passion. Work to find yourself again. You'll be forced to reckon with survival. You may find weapons, crutches, props, useful. You'll sing and dance. You'll discover instruments, varied means of communication. You may seek escape. You may depend greatly on outside forces. You may seek amends. You may find strength in prayer and meditation. You may build dependencies. You may choose a desire to belong. You may not have a sense of life's deceptions. You must develop means of questioning each song. Intuitive grace and space. Death is a conspiracy. Violence is reality. Love is in development. It can hold, contract, expand, adapt, take other shapes, lap in your face. Clumsy with grace. Death is a conspiracy. Religious hypocrisy. In the spirit of modesty, we are forever. Financed by darkest means. Under the table. In the soil, underwater, sacred oil. Our fossils fuel the enterprise. Our fossils fuel our own demise. Our fossils hold no memories. Our fossils purely energy. Death is a conspiracy. Breath is life. Word.

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That's Sharon Van Etten, No One's Easy to Love. It's from her album Remind Me Tomorrow, and it followed Saul Williams, the American poet, writer and actor, and an album called Leap Life is on the way. His new single, Conspiracy, in your ears today. It's Karen with you on Double J. So coming up, I'm going to play you an absolute banger, and I'm wondering now, can you pick it if I play it backwards? Like this. If you know what this song is that's incoming on Lunch, hit me up on the text line, 0408 345 5555. Right now, though, let's head to the Red Centre. Serving up some Mulgabore hard rock for you on Lunch. And this is Rockin' with the Legends, Double J.

Queenscliff Music Festival is returning to Victoria this summer with a stellar lineup of Australian talent. You can catch Baker Boy, Peter Garrett and the Alter Egos, Lime Cordial, Kate Miller-Heidke, Magic Dirt, Meg Mac, and so many more, all in one place. The festival is family-friendly and there's something for everyone to get around. It's all happening Friday the 27th to Sunday the 29th of November. What a way to kick off summer. Check out the full lineup and catch wind of more tours at the Double J website.

wants to me. Perhaps there's nowhere else I will ever be. I'm wondering, yeah, it seems to me that there's nowhere else that I would rather be. And if I could be anywhere.

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album Give Up 2003. You've been hearing a bit of Ben Gibbard on Double J recently with his Main Squeeze, the band, the Death Cab for Cutie, and their new album I Built You a Tower that just came out. So I pulled that one out for you, and his kind of electronic adventure with Jimmy Tamborello from Dentel back in the day. Beth Orton before that gave us Waiting and Mulgabaugh Hard Rock with Rockin' with the Legends. It's Karen here with you for a bit longer here on Double J, and I played you a bit of this. I asked you, do you know what it is? Because this banger is incoming. A shout out to everybody on the text line who's jumped on. To Jenna, to Nat, to Jason, to Sean, to Mel, to Simon and everyone else. Who said, yeah, hell yeah. That's 1999 from Prince. Let's go.

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Knives Out, Radiohead from Amnesiac. That album, just turning 25 years old at the end of May. Also there, Aldous Harding, One Stop from her new album. I've got two texts that have just come through. Wait a second, did Aldous Harding just ask if she was Jenny from the Block? I swear she said, am I Jenny from the Block, is the first one. And Lockie in Smiths Lake says, I love Aldous Harding, but I can't unhear her say, am I Jenny from the Block in this song? What is going on? I am so confused. I mean, she might be a J-Lo fan. Pretty sure she's not talking about being Jenny from the Block in that song. But thank you for your text. So random today. Coming out to Australia to perform here in November. So we'll ask her, I promise. Is she Jenny from the Block? Bat's in there too with Sell You the Sun. And at the top you heard Prince in 1999 from 1982. Hyder Tuffers, who says, I've always thought Prince's wonderful guitars were just for show. And I said so at trivia a couple of weeks ago. I was quickly shouted down, says Tuffers. And the mention of Prince's solo at the George Harrison tribute event, which I've now viewed, I was immediately put in my place when I saw that solo. My admiration for Prince grows all the time. Thank you, Tuffers, Richard. You probably would have been shouted down at that because he not only was one of the funkiest men on the planet, but he was an absolute shredder, incredible guitarist. And, I'm glad you've seen him in action at that memorial concert. Thank you for your text today. It's Karen with you on lunch, a little bit longer. I hope you're doing well and enjoying the tunes today. It's a pleasure to have your company. Would you like to hear some Sonic Youth? I might squeeze some in between now and the end of lunch. Right now it's Jessie Ware. This is No Consequences on Double J.

0: music makes you. Makes
1: you. You know, you don't say, oh, I'm not going to play basketball because I'm no Steph Curry or Shaquille O'Neal. Or, I'm no Martin Luther King, so I'm not even going to talk. Nobody says that. It's only with music that we say I'm no expert.
2: Double J.

0: What are good manners when you're driving? 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
1: Double J.

0: But just as important as laws are the rules and usages of courtesy and consideration, which we call good manners.
1: Double J.

0: Super Sound, Supersonic is Bauer. And before that, you heard Sacred Women's Ways from Kui. Quasimodo's Dream, pulling out that beautiful song from the reels for you today. And Jesse Ware at the top, No Consequence. It's Karen Ling with you on lunch here at Double J. Happy Thursday. I hope you're having a wonderful day and afternoon while I soundtrack just this little bit of it for you. Tonight, we've got some special guests dropping by to soundtrack an hour of your evening because it's dinner mix day. And today, serving up the mix is Angus and Julia Stone. How cool. So we're going to get a bit of a glimpse inside their curatorial brain in our weekly guest mixtape. And you can always catch up with our dinner mixes inside the ABC Listen app if you don't get a chance to listen live this evening at 6 p.m. But, yeah, pull up a chair, pour yourself a coldie and embrace the sort of evening that Angus and Julia Stone reckon that is just a little bit of perfection for us on a Thursday evening. You'll get songs from The Kinks, from Current Joys, a surprise or two. Al Green is in there as well, and Crowded House. So there'll be plenty of surprises in this mix for you tonight. I hope you can join them for the dinner mix. Let me give you one of the tracks they chose right now. And what a tune this is. It's from The Eels. My Beloved Monster.
1: We go everywhere together. Wearing a raincoat that has four sleeves.

Monday on Double J Mornings, we're going to be hanging out with Pond. The West Australian psych rockers have a brand new album called Terrestrials. Their 11th studio release, and Nick from the band will be joining us to tell us all about it. I mean, Pond are one of the most influential Australian bands of the last 20 years, and the new album delves into political and environmental themes with at least one song calling out a mining company. I reckon it's going to be a pretty meaty chat, so join me, Michael Hing, on Monday.

That is Salt. Good things will come after the pressure. Salt's latest album is their 13th, and they've called it Chapter One, start of a new beginning for Inflow and Cleo Soul. And Jimmy Jam and Terry Lewis have guested on this album, as has Jack Panate too. Before that, you heard Sonic Youth with Sunday, and at the top I gave you some Eels and a tune that you'll hear in the dinner mix tonight, selected by Angus and Julia Stone. Hey, it's been a real pleasure to hang out with you today. Thank you for your company. Dylan Lewis is along next, and I look forward to blowing off some steam with you tomorrow for the end of this week. Let's go out here with the Artful Dodger. Incredible UK garage duo. Back in 2000, this is Rewind with Craig David on vocals. See you tomorrow.

when the crowd say ball, selector. 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
1: Right now on Double J, it's Arvo's with Dylan Lewis.
2: Oh, yes, it is. That is correct information. I am Dylan Lewis, your Arvo's guy. I'm here every day of the week, Monday to Friday, very reliably, including today, Thursday, June 18. Broadcasting to you live from the lands of the Wurundjeri people from the Kulin Nation. Thanks for tuning in, my fam. Welcome to you, wherever you're listening from today. Beautiful lunch, Lengy. Thank you so much. You can catch Karen Lang tomorrow again from midday. Every weekday, lunch with Karen Lang, 12 till 3. And a happy Thursday to you. Beautiful dub clubbers, are we good? Getting close to the weekend, aren't we? I've got a very nice cruisy afternoon lined up for you. A great classic coming up in just a tick from Sublime. Beautiful new Rowena Wise in a tick. But I'm going to keep your eye cruising now with this new E from Avalon Emerson and The Charm. Happy birthday, Double J.

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0: Brand new from Rowena Wise, that's Blood Ties. We heard a track from Sublime before that, What I Got. That was fun, getting that one on from their self-titled 1996 album. We played some Sublime yesterday. Well, Joshy Redbeard brought it in as a little bit of a taste for his Short, Fast, Loud show. Plays out every Wednesday night here on Double J. But it's also whenever you like in ABC Listen. A great show. I was having a bit of a listen today to it, actually. Specifically to hear some of that Sublime stuff, because they've just released a brand new album called Until the Sun Explodes, which we were chatting with Joshy about yesterday. But I also wanted to hear some of the ska that he was providing. He's got some excellent Aussie ska and Japanese ska on last night's show. Go and check it out. Short, Fast, Loud in ABC Listen with Joshy Redbeard. Great to get that Sublime track on for you. We kicked off your arvos today with Avalon Emerson and The Charm, new music off their new album, Written Into Changes, which just came out in March. I played you Happy Birthday. If it's your birthday, I hope you're having a happy one. And I hope it's full of positive energy. More Ben Lee, the rest of that song, real soon. Also got some Jalen Ngonda lined up for you. New Vicar and Linda coming up in just a tick as well. But now, I think it's showtime.
1: Right now, it's showtime.
0: Oh, yeah. Bit of Catalyst for you. 2002. It's showtime.

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1: The best new music right here on Double J.

Oh yeah, that's music. That's Sharon Jones and the Dap Kings. The Dap Kings. Sorry, just reached puberty. Matter of Time, the name of that track from 2017. Vicar and Linda in there with their new Bliss, which always gets so much love on the message line. Thank you, everyone. That's off their new album, Where Do You Come From? Just released 5th of June. We heard a great track from Jalen Ngonda off his debut album, which came out 2023. I played you If You Don't Want My Love. Kicked off that little run with Catalyst Showtime. Bum, bum, bum, bum, bum, bum, bum, bum, 2002. Off their Manipulating Agent record. Jason in Adelaide on the text line says, D-Lord, yes, Showtime made me want to drive around in a big American car wearing 70s flares and glasses, arrive at a nightclub, filmed getting out in slow motion, maybe even high-fiving some people on the way because I'm cue-jumping, obviously. Love that track. Thank you. Jason, you are a painter of words. And I thank you, verily, for your message. And everyone who is messaging in on 0408 34555. This one just coming in from Jason as well. Oh, different Jason in Mianjin. D-Lord, yes, you know what to do to get the party started. Jalen Ngonda followed by Sharon Jones. Ow! Where to get the funk on. Love your work. Cheers, Jason in Mianjin. Also, g'day to Mick in Bendigo, who was loving Sublime before. Used to be on while playing Tony Hawk on PlayStation. Also, Ace Molly loving Sublime, and another one here saying, the start of that Sublime song sounds like Natasha Bedingfield Unwritten. Love Sublime? Short, fast, loud in ABC Listen. Plenty of that action from last night's show. Coming up soon for you, my dub clubbers here on the radio. I've got some Mitski lined up from 2018. I've got great track from your feature album as well from Josh Pike. Now, though, as promised, I think we could be provided with some of this from Mr. Ben Lee. Some positive energy. 2024 off his album. This one's for the old heads. Ben Lee on Double J Arvo's with Dylan.

0: Double J's
1: feature album.
2: Josh Pike builds a refuge on his eighth album, Kingdom Within. Wrapped in his signature rich textures and warm harmonies, the album finds him searching out moments of peace.

0: Josh Pike. That's I Want, lifted from his brand new album Kingdom Within, just released. It's your feature album this week here on Double J. He had a lovely chat with Michael Hing earlier this week, and you can find that chat in ABC Listen, or as I call it, Old Mate. In ABC Old Mate. Mitski, before that, back to 2018 for track Nobody. Cavs gave us Victoria Amazonica from his new album Sojourn. Just released in April, beautiful instrumental album, his second solo one. He's often playing drums in King Giz and the Lizwiz. Ben Lee kicked off that little run. Thank you, Ben Lee, for your positive energy. Off his album, this one's For the Old Heads from 2024, which he recorded that whole album in just 3 days. Straight to tape. 0408. 3455555. If you want to say g'day, there's a few messages that have been coming through. I'll get to some more soon, but now, g'day from WA, says Brad Wulong. It's been a while, Brad. Game of Tekken perhaps soon. Another one here from Barto from Dubbo. Barto from Dubbo says, Club Dub. Yes, Dub Club. Dub Clubbers, but Club Dub is what I call my hometown of Dubbo, and Club Dubbers are my friends from there. Named that back in the days of the Reels, who had a song called Dubbo A Go Go. Nice!
1: Dubbo Go Go, go, go, go.
0: There it is.
1: Dubbo Go Go.
0: So
1: go,
0: when you say Club Dub, continues Barto, I am reminded of those groovy days of our youth. Yes, Dubbo was cool in our own way. Bardo from Dubbo, I love your message. An OG Club Dubber. Now a member of the Dub Club. Sweet. We should come and do a live show in Dubbo. Yes. Sam, put that down on the list. Thank you. He won't. Coming up soon, I'm going to get a beautiful track on
1: Grandma.
0: Clapped
1: in church on Sunday.
0: But not this version of it. No. I'm getting a beautiful cover version of this, a reinterpretation. Do you know who it is by? I think you do. That's coming up real soon. Some Japan droids lined up for you as well. Now we go back to 1998 for some Gomez. This is Whippin' Piccadilly. Nyawadilly. On Double J.

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1: Strap on your dancing shoes as we stir up a joyful storm in the wonderful world of the queen of African music, Angélique Kidjo. 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It's Angélique Kidjo, live from Melbourne's Palace Theatre in 1992. 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

0: Canadian duo, Japan Droids, singing about Chicago. That's the whole world coming together right there in that song, isn't it? From 2024. Before that, we heard the track Grandma's Hands. But not this Bill Withers version, did we? No, dear Lord. Played the beautiful Emma Donovan version. Off Emma's brand new album, Take Me to the River, just released last month. Gorgeous album. Got some beautiful covers on there. This one by Bill Withers, one of them. Kicked off that run with a track from Gomez from 1998, off their Bring It On album. I played you Whippin' Piccadilly. I've got a fun fact.
1: D-Lo's fun facts.
0: That song, Whippin' Piccadilly, inspired by a wild night that they had in 1995 at the Manchester Academy. They were out seeing Beck when he was on his Odelay tour back in the day. And there's a line in that song directly referencing Beck. The line is, dressed in a suit, looking like a lunatic.
2: I remember seeing someone dressed in a suit, looking like a lunatic.
0: And that's talking about Beck. So there you go. That's a fun fact, isn't it? Coming up soon for you, musically, I've got some of this action. Jess Malboy with 3%, not far off. I do have some Saint Etienne coming up as well, some new Saint Etienne, teaming up with Confidence Man, some Ibibio Sound Machine coming up in this little run as well. I'm going to be joined by a guest soon too here in Arvo, so I'll tell you more about that real soon. There's some lovely messages that have been coming through as well. Thank you, Dub Clubbers, on 0408 345555. Dazza in Melbourne says, greetings, D-Lord. Greetings to you. A very happy birthday to the living legend, Paul McCartney. I love Paul McCartney. And so have you, Dazza. Have loved his music since the year dot. Have been fortunate to see him twice live. Singing Hey Jude with a cast of thousands, will live with me to the day I die, pure ecstasy. Thank you, Dazza. Lovely reminder of this birthday of this great man. I can't help it, but this is one of my favourites. Silly love songs. It's my jam of the day if you want to check my Instagram socials. Diving into this lovely track. Anyway, thank you for that message, Dazza. Adele the Potter has a birthday message as well. Adele says, Dylan, yeah, it is my bestie of 26 years' birthday today. Happy birthday, bestie.
2: Happy birthday.
0: Nice. Can I request anything from Tourist by Saint Germain? Came out the year we met in the cafe that we worked in for way longer than we should have. Oh, that's very sweet. We listened to that CD Inside and Out from Adele the Potter. Thank you, Adele. It is a beautiful album. See what we can do if we can get something in for you this afternoon.

but I'll just let that bubble along underneath. A little bit of rose rouge for you, Saint Germain. Happy birthday to everyone having a birthday today. Hope you're having a beautiful day. You are listening to Double J Arvos, hanging out with me, Dylan Lewis. It's very nice hanging out with you. I like it. Hey, did you hear earlier today on Double J, Michael Hing brought us the news that Bob Evans, hitting the road for a massive tour, celebrating, 20 years of Suburban Songbook. 20 years. That is the record that in 2006, our mate Kevin Mitchell, he went to Nashville to make, under his Bob Evans moniker, gave us some amazing classics like Don't You Think It's Time and Nowhere Without You. He's going to be playing the album front to back, plus faves from across his Bob Evans catalogue. And the tour is proudly presented by us lot at Double J.

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Jessica Mauboy in on that track, Won't Stop, from Kill the Dead 2024. New music from Saint Etienne and Confidence Man before that. Brand New Me off their international album, their 13th album and their final studio album. Came out September of last year. We heard from Ibibio, Sound Machine, Concept of Love. They've got a new album coming out September. Kicked off that run with beautiful Bob Evans. His song called Friend from Suburban Songbook. Bob Evans is our friend here at Double J. He's your friend and our friend. And earlier today on the Derbs, Hingers brought us the excellent news that Bob Evans hitting the road for a massive tour celebrating that album, 20 years of that album. Tour proudly presented by Double J. You can catch him from the 5th of September in Perth, heading through Melbourne in October, Adelaide, Brisbane and Sydney as well, finishing up on the 24th. Get along and catch Bob. It's always a beautiful gig. Coming up soon, new music from Boards of Canada. That fantastic track, Prophecy at 1420 megahertz. Loving that. By the way, thank you for these messages. Tim Buckley in Gippsland, Bunurong Country, wanting some Luca Brasi. Someone saying, please play more The Reels. And Mick saying, the Meg Mac Grandma's Hand is also a fantastic track. My second favourite to Bill's original masterpiece. Thank you for these messages. Keep them coming. I'll get to some more soon. Also next on Arvo's, nearly next, Megan Burstham will be joining us. Megan presents ABC Classic Brekkie, 6 to 9 a.m. weekdays. And she's going to drop in soon, real soon, to chat about the Classic 100. They just did that recently. It all got revealed. You can check the list, ABC Classic website. They're doing some concerts to celebrate. They're happening tomorrow and Saturday. And that's all going to be available to watch on ABC TV and iView real soon, those concerts. But she's going to come in and chat about the ABC Classic 100, but also to chat about how classical music influences and infiltrates so much rock, pop music, all the stuff that we love here on Double J, including this song by Ray, which I'm going to get on real soon. This song very beautifully using some Vivaldi in there. That's all coming up real soon, but now let's dive in to this track from 2007 from Melbourne Legends, Midnight Juggernauts. This is Into the Galaxy on Double J with Dylan.

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Ultimate presidents.

0: Beautiful sounds of Boards of Canada. It's Prophecy at 1420 megahertz. Brand new music from the Scottish electronic music duo of their new album Inferno. Came out at the end of May, their first album since 2013. A While Between Drinks and Worth the Wait, as always with Boards of Canada. Before that, Midnight Juggernauts, the Juggies, with Into the Galaxy from their 2007 album Dystopia. Pia on the message line says, Dylan, yeah, I used to dance to that Midnight Juggernaut song with my two-year-old daughter. She's 19 now. Love you. Love you too, Pia. Thank you for that beautiful message and lovely image. Coming up next, Megan Burslem, presenter of ABC Classic Brekkie, 6 to 9 a.m. weekdays on ABC Classic. Recently, I saw Megan lay a little Easter egg on her Instagram, and I spoke about it here on Arvos. The Easter egg that she was talking about was all about the fact that there's a song by Ray, an artist who we love here on Double J, and I'm about to play her song. The song is Winter Woman, and the fact that it contains the lovely Easter egg that it's using a whole lot of Vivaldi in it. We get excited. We get excited when we hear classical music in rock and pop music. Because music's just music. Dr. Megan will join us next to unpack some lovely little classical influences in pop and rock and to chat about the Classic 100, which just played out. You can find all that information on ABC Classic website. So to get us to Megan, let's get on this one from Ray. It is Winter Woman from Ray's excellent new album, This Music May Contain Hope. You are on Double J Arvos with Dylan.
1: Picture me

0: You are tuned to Double J Arvos with me, Dr. D Lord. ABC Classic just played out the ABC Classic 100. It was beautiful. I was glued to the wireless. I had butterflies in my tummy. The theme for this year was the greatest of all time, with music lovers around the country voting for the classical works that they reckon stand above the rest. I voted. Did you vote? ABC Classics' Dr. Megan Burslem joins us now. Pop music, rock music, the music that we love here on Double J is so influenced by classical music.
1: That's right.
0: We just did hear Ray with Winter Woman, an incredible, beautiful piece of music, which we do love here on Double J.
1: Oh, it's such a good album.
0: And this is a very, very obvious piece of classical music being referenced, indeed,
1: yeah,
0: one could say sampled in this, mm-hmm. And that is, of course, a little bit of Vivaldi. Mm. There's Old Man Vivaldi, which I just saw recently being performed in Venice.
1: Oh, did you now?
0: Yeah.
1: It's a bit of a must-see, a must-do when you go over there,
0: absolutely,
1: isn't it?
0: Absolutely, yeah, absolutely. Yeah. How did Vivaldi's Winter do in the Hottest 100?
1: Oh, that's
0: the way?
1: A really good question, and I don't have the answer.
0: I do know that the winter part, the Four Seasons of Winter by Vivaldi, came in at number 21. Spring came in at number 30. And then, controversially, Max Richter's reinvention of Four Seasons came in as well, but at number 47.
1: Yeah.
0: So the Classic 100, it is like our Hottest 100. It happens every year. This year, the goats. Songs all about goats.
1: Yeah, yeah, that's right. Well, that was quite good.
0: I know. The results have been revealed. You can find them all on ABC Classic website, of course. CD available.
1: Oh, yeah. For everyone who still has a, you know, CD player or in your car.
0: So it's a marvellous occasion, and we love getting behind it here on Double J. And there are some concerts to celebrate. And if you miss the concerts, if you can't get there live because they're all sold out, you can watch it on ABC.
1: That's right.
0: June 27?
1: June 27, Saturday night.
0: Thank you very much. What else would
1: you be doing?
0: Well, you might think, well, I'm not that much into classical. I don't think I'll watch that. But maybe you're into classical, but you don't realise.
1: You're really into it. You maybe need a door held open for you here.
0: Maybe.
1: And, there.
0: And yeah. Maybe that's tracked by Ray was one of those doors. Mm. But you've brought in some examples. I've got some ideas as well of where we might be hearing classical music in music that we know and love. And just maybe that little door might be opened, ajar enough for you to wander in.
1: Totally. Look, I think if we can contextualise this idea of classical music first as music that we loved but just a little while ago.
0: Mm.
1: You know, it's the music of today but 100 years ago, 200 years ago, 300 years ago. So it's just evolution of musical style, really.
0: It is. When I think of classical music, I don't think of it as a completely separate thing, separate from the rest of the music that I love. I think of it as roots.
1: It's bloody roots music. Yeah, yeah. And like, you know, how far back do you want roots to go? You know, we could go right back to, I think the earliest track we play was written in the 800s.
0: Oh, that's the good
1: by a woman called Cassia, which is cool, like kind of beautiful, meditative, chanting and things like that. It's amazing,
0: well,
1: right?
0: Well, it's amazing because they're time capsules, but they're also timeless. And so this music lives throughout history and influences other music. For instance, there's a track that you've wanted us to play.
1: Oh, yeah.
0: Which we all know and love. He famously wrote this riff at the Corner Hotel in Richmond. Soundcheck.
1: Yeah. It just came to him. On a whim.
0: From nowhere.
1: From out of nowhere.
0: Or
1: but did
0: he?
1: It. I took your line.
0: Where do you think he may have picked up some of the idea for that melody from?
1: Look, I know Jack was a big, he listened to a lot of classical music growing up. You know, in their family, there was a lot of classical music floating around. And I think this was probably a case of a melody that lived deep inside of him and just seemed to pop up. Mm-hmm. Out of nowhere at the corner. But originally, let's take a listen to Bruckner and what Bruckner did in his Symphony No. 5.
0: Dr. Megan. Excuse me. Has anyone told Jack?
1: Look, I think so, yes. because I think people tried to say, you nicked it. And he was like, no, I didn't. It just came to me.
0: There's only so many notes you can choose from in the scale. And
1: that's
0: sometimes
1: right.
0: they're going to be repeated
1: well,
0: in different ways.
1: Well, that's right. And who was it? Ed Sheeran, who took that one of those cases to court and won, because there are only a few different ways that we can put notes together and rhythms together.
0: Well, that's it. You are listening to Double J Arvos. It's Dylan Lewis hanging out with you, chatting with Dr. Megan Burslem and about the fact that there's classical music hidden everywhere and about the fact that the ABC Classic 100 has played out. You can see the full list on the website and you can tune in June 27 to the telly to see some live performances of some of the greatest parts of the selection. It's a wild ride. You'll be involved?
1: I hope so.
0: Yeah. Will I be involved?
1: You will be involved, yeah. You appear on the screen there.
0: Oh my God, what have I done?
1: You'll have to tune in to see Dylan, you know.
0: Oh, wow.
1: You're talking about what came in at number 69.
0: Oh, good.
1: Yeah.
0: A little debate.
1: Oh, yeah, that's right.
0: Great. Now, though, one last little moment where classical music is inserted into and integrated into the rock music that we love here on Double J. I want to get a track on from Muse, their track called Plug-In Baby. Now, in this track, you can hear Matt Bellamy just shredding on the guitar. You can hear an influence that maybe you'll pick up. See if you can pick it up, Dr. Megan. Thoughts?
1: Oh, yeah, I know what it is. It's the Toccata and Fugue by J.S. Bach. That's the one.
0: This one?
1: Yep.
0: Correct. 10 points.
1: Ding, ding.
0: To Slytherin.
1: Yay.
0: Well done. What, no?
1: No.
0: Oh, what do you want to be?
1: Am I a Slytherin?
0: I thought you were in Slytherin with me.
1: Are you in Slytherin?
0: Yeah.
1: Oh, no. Should I not be backing out Slytherin?
0: No.
1: How do you know what house you're in?
0: It's clear.
1: I'm a Gryffindor.
0: Okay.
1: Am I?
0: I think so, yes.
1: Or a Hufflepuff. Maybe I'm a Gryffindor.
0: Whatever Hermione is.
1: Is that a roast? I think I just got roasted. No, I'm I think I'm a Gryffindor.
0: That's a massive compliment.
1: Is it?
0: Yeah. Hey, thank you for joining us, Dr. Megan.
1: Thanks,
0: Megan. Here's Muse, Plug-In Baby on Double J.

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0: Super Sound. Oh, Supersonic. That's from Barrier. Barrier. B-A-A-U-E-R. Off new album called You, the letter U. Just released 6 days ago, June 12th. Cocteau Twins in there with Lole from 1984. Great track from Gum and Ambrose Kenny Smith, Minor Setback from 2024. And we did kick off that run with a little bit of Muse, Plug-In Baby from 2001 off Origin of Symmetry. Great chat with Dr. Megan Burson, still here with us, from ABC Classic, all about finding those little bits of classical music that do appear in the songs that we know and love here on the Double J's, and in rock and pop. And I've got Dr. Megan Burson staying with us right now because it's time for a little bit of this. 4:55, bonk o'clock. From ABC Classic, Dr. Megan Burslem, still hanging out after our little chat. I've got to ask you, have you got a favourite funk tune that we might want to insert into the 455 funk?
1: Do I ever?
0: What?
1: Look, I would argue that in all of music history, genres aside, styles aside, there are four notes that are the most famous notes ever written.
0: Yeah.
1: And I think you know what those notes are. They're by a man called Ludwig. From Beethoven.
0: Oh, your mate.
1: Yeah, that's right.
0: These notes?
1: Those notes.
0: Hmm.
1: Everyone knows them.
0: They do.
1: That's fate knocking on the door.
0: But do they know the funkified version? Oh, come on.
1: Oh, yeah.
0: A fifth of Beethoven? Is that what you would like? Right, we're going to get that on for the 455 funk real soon. Now. Thank you, Dr. Megan Burson. 455 funk, get your stanky face ready. You're on Double Jabbers with Deloitte. Oh, come on!

0: Tomorrow, I Drink the Light, from their beautiful album Come Closer, came out earlier this year, and we had a lovely chat about it. That's in ABC Listen. I always get reminded of this song when I'm hearing that. Her Majesty. Speaking of A Majesty, we did hear from Kylie Minogue before that, teaming up with Tawa Tay for GBI, and kicked off that run with the very fun 455 Funk choice today.
1: 455 Funk.
0: Oh, yeah. Thank you so much to Megan Burslem for suggesting that we get on a fifth of Beethoven. Walter Murphy and the Big Apple Band, 1976, obviously, using old mate Ludwig van Beethoven's Symphony No. 5. It's a bit of a pun, that track name. It's a double pun because it's a fifth of Beethoven, so it's talking about the Symphony No. 5, but also referencing a fifth, traditional bottle size of liquor. So there you go. Huge back in the 70s in the discos, got even huger after it was in Saturday Night Fever in the soundtrack, 1977. Thank you, Dr. Megan Burson, for your 455 Funk.

0: choice. And thank you for chatting to us here on Double J Arvo's. All about the Classic 100 and all about classical music appearing everywhere we look or listen. Chris in Mianjin on the message line says, please, can we have a weekly Dylan and Dr. Megan segment? Please. Nice, Chris. I'll speak to my people. Oh, Dave the Truckee, similar sentiment. D-Lord, more Megan, please. Okay. Jess from Nam says, salutations, D-Lord. Those of us who remember when Sky's rendition of Toccata and Fugue in D minor was used as filler between programs on ABC TV. I remember. Thank you for all these messages that are coming through. Oh, what's this one? Dylan, you need a new copy of Saturday Night Fever soundtrack. This is not a good sound quality. You're right. I did notice it sounded a bit thin. Soz about that. 0408 34 55 55. Ah, one more. Lauren in Castlemaine. I've just found this one. This was the best 455 funk yet. Reminds me so much of dancing with the fam in the lounge room when I was a kid. My dad had this on vinyl. Lauren, that's wicked and I love it. Thank you very much to all of you who are sending messages. Coming up, I have some lovely Modest Mouse for you. Well, now go crazy if you don't go crazy. It's not far off. Sarah Blasco on the way as well. Now, though, I need to remind you that if you are in Brisbane this weekend, you got to trust D-Lord. Trust. Because Against the Grain is calling your name. Is your name Dan?
1: Dan!
0: Can you hear that? That is Against the Grain calling your name if your name's Dan. If it's a different name, just insert your own name there. The Brisbane Festival back, part of open season. Proudly presented by Double J. An amazing lineup. You've got Stereolab, Pond, Rolling Blackouts, Coastal Fever.
1: He's not seeing me.
0: Hatchy, Protomata, heaps more, taking over venues all across Brizzy this Saturday. Head to the Open Season website for all the details, but let's get this on now. One of the excellent acts playing their Stereolab with Come and Play in the Milky Night on Double J.

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1: 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I wish I was a little bit taller, I wish I was a baller, I wish I had a girl who looked good, I would call her. Wish I had a rabbit in a hat with a bat and a 6-1 parlor. 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

0: as well. Beautiful new music. Forgotten World, the name of that track, and the EP that it's from. A whole bunch of forgotten songs, all recorded and mixed when she was making her seventh album, I Just Need to Conquer This Mountain. These ones were leftovers, and I'm glad they didn't go in the bin. I'm glad they went on an EP because they're gorgeous. We heard Modest Mouse in there with their new EP, Picking Dragon's Pockets, from An Eraser and a Maze. Their new record just released. We had a lovely chat about it. Was that last week? That's in ABC Listen as well. Stereo Lab kicking off that run with Come and Play in the Milky Night. One of the acts playing in Brizzy this weekend for Against the Grain. Part of Open Season. Check the Open Season website to see the lineup, where everyone's playing. It's going to be huge. All happening this Saturday in Brisbane alongside Stereo Lab. There'll be Pond, Rolling Blackouts, Coastal Fever, heaps more. Check it out. Thank you very much to Jono, who sent through a message about the 455 funk, saying, filthy, filthy funk, dear Lord. Thank you. I'm prepping dinner in the kitchen and came up with a few dance moves to that one. Even Sopo, the cat, looked somewhat impressed. I've got one to add to your funk list, SNC by Darkside. Thank you, Jono. Appreciated and loved. Up soon, let's get some Primal Scream on.
1: What is it that you want to do?
0: Yeah.
1: We want to be free.
0: Oh, that one. Yeah.
1: We want to be free to do what we want to do.
0: Good.
1: And we want to get loaded.
0: Yeah.
1: And we want to have a good time.
0: This,
1: and that's
0: you know,
1: what we're going to do.
0: This one?
2: Away, baby, let's go.
0: Where's the music bit?
1: We're going to have a party.
0: Come on. Oh, there it is. That's coming up. Took a while to get there. That's coming up right after this new ear from Blondshell. Heart Has to Work So Hard. And you're on Double J.

0: Want to be free. We want to be free to do what we want to do. And we want to get loaded. And we want to have a good time. And that's what we're going to do.
1: Well, wait, baby, let's go.
0: We're going to have a good time. We're going to have a party.

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Very nice and very smooth. That's Audrey Pound with Broken Record. New album coming out in September. Primal Scream in there with Loaded 7, the Andrew Weatherall mix, and Blonde Shell kicking off that run with Heart Has to Work So Hard. Here's some Santi Gold. You tuned to Double J Harvest, hanging out with me, D-Lord the Prophet. Hope you're having a beautiful day.

Alrighty then. Wilco, If I Ever Was a Child, from 2016. Back to 1994. Before that, for some Single Gun Theory, I played you Fall. We had some Placement placed in there as well. Inertia, Heavy Lids, and Santa Gold kicking off that run with Lights Out. Coming up in just a tick, Angus and Julia Stone taking you through your dinner mix for tonight. It's going to be delightful. Picking the tunes. In the mix, you're going to hear some Eels, some Kinks, Fleetwood Mac, Neil Young, Gigi Perez, heaps more. It's going to be a nice one for your dinner mix. I'll be back tomorrow from 3. Tomorrow, don't forget, because it's Friday, get 5 on it. Our little quiz happening. 5 quick questions, music trivia, Double J Chaos, maybe a lyric you've got to finish. Your chance to win stuff, basically. It's fun. Get 5 on it tomorrow on Arvo's. Looking forward to catching you then, fam. Thanks for chilling with Dylan and for all of your gorgeous messages. Big thanks to Sam Wicks, beautiful producer. Leaving you now with a little bit of Barry Can't Swim. Different. Good different. Have a beautiful evening. Love you. Peace. Bye. Slay baddie. Barry Can't Swim. Different. Good different. Have a beautiful evening. Love you. Peace. Bye.

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2: Hey, we're Angus and Julia Stone, and we're here on Double J for the Dinner Mix. And we're going to be playing some of the songs that we'd put on if we were cooking up. What do we cook up?
3: Probably cooking up some sort of Italian cuisine.
2: Some spicy meatballs.
3: Some spicy meatballs, yep. So if we were cooking for some friends and having them over, we would probably put together a playlist like this. This is a collection of songs that we love. Do you want to kick off with one of your...
2: Yeah, whilst you decanter the wine, I'll play this first by The Eels, My Beloved Monster.
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1: So we've probably had some arancini balls, and we're feeling all pretty good. I thought it would be nice to kick into one of our all-time favourite bands that we grew up listening to. Our dad is a wedding singer, and so we had a lot of great music in the house, and some of it was the original records and some of it was dad singing the songs.
0: Just absolutely butchering it.
1: Yes. So this version, this record, was one that did actually get played in its entirety from the album as well as covered by dad. But we've had a lot of full circle moments in our career and lives as musicians and artists, and one of the real kind of pinch ourselves moments was touring with Fleetwood Mac, and it was such a special time and such an incredible honour to be on stage before them and then to watch them each night. I think this is probably in most people's mind, but certainly in ours, the most iconic song of theirs and one that we have covered and love singing. It's a song called Dreams by Fleetwood Mac.

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1: Strap on your dancing shoes as we stir up a joyful storm in the wonderful world of the queen of African music, Angelique Kidjo. 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Recorded at the Palace in Melbourne, this 1992 set is a showcase of Kidjo's signature energy and exuberance. It's Angelique Kidjo, live from Melbourne's Palace Theatre in 1992. 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

0: Hey, this is Julia Stone. Angus and I are here curating the dinner mix on Double J.
1: This next song, I guess it's probably that time of the night where you've had a couple of drinks, people are talking and talking.
0: And now we want everyone to stop talking.
1: So I'm going to walk over to the vinyl player and pick up a bit of music to put on now whilst probably that time of the night where talking about life and love and loss and all the things. For me, this song by Gigi Perez, it's I guess it's that sort of, it is that time where you're going through something and you're there with that special person or just a close friend that can listen to what you're going through. And I don't know, every time I hear this song, it reminds me of that time I had when I first heard it. And I was with a mate and we broke into some cool stuff to talk about just with what's going on in life and all that, which is important to do sometimes. And it's such a beautiful, beautiful song. It's a song called Fable.

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0: Hey everybody, I am Julia Stone and I'm here with my brother Angus, and we are hosting the Dinner Mix on Double J. We are having a great time. I hope you're enjoying the tunes that we've put on for our dinner together. We're sort of wrapping up the evening, unfortunately. All fortunately, you know, you get to that time, you're sort of like, everyone, time to go home.
1: Get the fuck out.
0: All right, you're all done.
1: So I just want to say thank you for all coming to this lovely dinner. We've had such a special night with you, and drive safe, walk home safe, be good, show love. If you enjoyed the playlist that we've been playing tonight, go onto the Double J website, or you can find it on the ABC Listen app. Again, thank you for hanging out, drinking some wine, or just chilling at home. We love yous all.
0: So, yeah, this is a nice way to sort of wrap up the evening with all of you lovely people. All right, this is John Prine, In Spite of Ourselves. See ya.
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10: Hey there, welcome along. I've got a record for you that's going to put a huge smile on your face. An album that brought mashup mayhem to the world and rebooted DJ and club culture. It is As Heard on Radio, Soul Wax Part 2 by Too Many DJs. Also known as Soul Wax, behind which is Belgian brothers David and Stephen Dewale. And their influence is felt right across music in this country.
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14: Yo, this is Adam from Peking Duck. I think one thing that they do that a lot of people, producers especially, would envy is the way they keep everything so simple and so tight, yet it smacks so hard and it's still so interesting. I think that's a rare, beautiful thing that they've got down to a T.
11: You could hear that they were influenced by so many different genres of music, and, you know, from punk to pop, metal, techno, indie, you can hear it all in their music.
15: Hey, this is Anna Luno. I first discovered Soul Wax / Too Many DJs in about 2007. I guess for me, what really had me wrapped and interested at that time was the energy that they captured live and the kind of spirit of dance that they brought to the table. And I find their music really inspiring and forward thinking still to this day. So shout out Soul Wax, shout out Too Many DJs. And thank you for always keeping things interesting and keeping artists like me inspired to keep it classy and keep it banging, keep it fun.
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0: Do you know where your teenager is at 5 o'clock in the morning? The After Hours Club. The clubs attract thousands of Chicago area young people. Some say they come looking for drugs, dirty dancing, and pounding techno music.
1: It's 5 a.m. Do you know where your children are? Well, things have changed. Today, the question for parents is, it's 10.

0: We have just been in Mashup Heaven, care of Belgian outfit Too Many DJs, serving up so many banging highlights, in amongst them Peaches with the Velvet Underground, The Stooges with Salt and Pepper, Destiny's Child and 10cc, and New Order and Detroit Grand Poobahs dishing up the Blue Monday sandwiches. We almost got through all 45 tracks in the epic mix known as Heard on Radio Soulwax Part 2, but I'm sure it gave you a fantastic sense of the playfulness and inventiveness of the Diwala brothers, aka Soulwax, aka Too Many DJs. 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
1: Hey, this is Josh Pike, and my new album, Kingdom Within, is this week's feature album on Double J. This next song is called Highway, and it's really a song about writing songs. It's kind of about the creative process and, you know, the search for direction, and how sometimes as a creative you can really feel like you've lost all sense of direction, but you're waiting for lightning to strike, and when it does, you need to be in this kind of vulnerable position to accept it. So that's what the song's about. It was started out without the banjo, and then I came home and added the banjo, and it kind of took on this Neil Young kind of vibe, which I really adore. And Chris Collins plays a blistering solo on this, so check that out.

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2: Fuck a app, I need me some IRL. I'm on the clock, just give me your ASL. Fuck a plan B, baby, it's no big deal. I'm already 10 weeks in maternity. Fuck a single mom, I'm not judgmental. In my sweatpants with some juicy hentai. Fuck a therapist.

Legendary Australian band The Drones are back on the road for the first time in more than a decade. They'll be blasting through venues across the country from Melbourne to Brizzy, Sydney, Perth and Adelaide, with a couple of big regional stops as well. Demand is high, so don't miss them on their one-off tour in August and September. Plus, following up on the release of their first album in 13 years, Carnival have also announced their national tour. Kicking off in July with a hometown show in Perth, then theatre and arena shows in Adelaide, Sydney, Melbourne and Brisbane. Catch them throwing down new material and all your Carnival live faves. For dates and info on these tours and more, head to the Double J website.

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truth is, some people need to wind the window down, let oxygen in and oxidize. 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

0: baby. 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
1: My office, no
2: gun, no gun. Oh shit! This nigga's home. Shit about to get crazy.

Queenscliff Music Festival is returning to Victoria this summer with a stellar lineup of Australian talent. You can catch Baker Boy, Peter Garrett and the Alter Egos, Lime Cordial, Kate Miller-Heidke, Magic Dirt, Meg Mac, and so many more, all in one place. 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It's all happening Friday the 27th to Sunday the 29th of November. What a way to kick off summer. Check out the full lineup and catch wind of more tours at the Double J website.

since I packed my bags to go. Darling, darling, mon amour, my lips never said my heart was pure. Maybe time's the cure.

It's a brand new me, I guess. 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It's true. It's true.

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I'm digging in the crates for essential song picks. Deep cuts. And hand-picked classics. The good stuff you forgot you loved. And the new stuff you're about to. 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

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I'm digging in the crates for essential song picks. Deep cuts. 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

Yeah, yeah, yeah. All out in the place to be, yeah, feel me? Uh-huh. You know what I'm talking about? Ain't nothing to it. Separate the weak from the obsolete. Who say mobsters don't prosper? Wasser. I foresee a place in time. My

can't take it like it's made of swine, but can't break it like an agent mind without the torture. Waterboarded to it, turn into reporter. Uber mentioned 10, I treat these sneakers like a tour bus. And we walk the streets like they assure of us. The wishing well failed, just watch the poor come pick the quarters up. And why be satisfied with quarters they be counting? 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I foresee, like I live next door to

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And if there was a God, he'd probably be in finance. And he'd take his coffee black and his sugar in half.

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1: 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It's Angélique Kidjo, live from Melbourne's Palace Theatre in 1992. 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
1: Hey, this is Josh Pike, and my new album, Kingdom Within, is this week's feature album on Double J. This next song is one of my favourites. It's called Won't Be Heavy, featuring Missy Higgins. And yeah, getting Missy involved was really the key that kind of unlocked this song's potential, because I always loved it, and I had it on the list of tracks that I was going to do, but it had sort of fallen away. And then I'd been doing this interview with Missy for my podcast with Cameron James called Pump Up the Jams. And when I got home from the studio, I was going through the list of songs to record next, and I came upon the song again. And I just realized that it would sound amazing as a duet, and I was like, imagine if Missy would do it. So I just emailed her straight away, because she was front of mind, and she said yes, and I was absolutely stoked. And she recorded it in her studio and I recorded it in mine. But I think she brings this authenticity to it, because we could both really relate to the core theme, which is, you know, fearing that your own issues could bring a weight to a relationship that the other person might find too heavy to bear.

0: Introducing the winner of Unearthed High 2026, Newcastle three-piece trophy wife. What would you say to me? What would you Their mix of Indian post-punk is full of urgency, angular instruments and layered lyrics that really stick with you.
1: You've just won Unearthed High!
2: This is pretty surreal. I don't think we can really believe it.
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0: Now, they'll sit down with Genesis Owusu for a special one-off songwriting session. A huge congrats to Trophy Wife, Unearthed High's top of the class for 2026. Hear their award-winning tunes, see the full surprise and get to know Trophy Wife on the Unearthed website.
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let them trouble you. America front on you. I know it befuddle you. But don't let it get to you. Just know that they miserable. And know that behind every smile,

Legendary Australian band The Drones are back on the road for the first time in more than a decade. They'll be blasting through venues across the country from Melbourne to Brisbane, Sydney, Perth and Adelaide, with a couple of big regional stops as well. Demand is high, so don't miss them on their one-off tour in August and September. Plus, following up on the release of their first album in 13 years, Carnival have also announced their national tour. Kicking off in July with a hometown show in Perth, then theatre and arena shows in Adelaide, Sydney, Melbourne and Brisbane. Catch them throwing down new material and all your Carnival live faves. For dates and info on these tours and more, head to the Double

0: you used to know, since I packed my bags to go. 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Maybe time's the cure.
1: Maybe time's the cure.

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Queenscliff Music Festival is returning to Victoria this summer with a stellar lineup of Australian talent. You can catch Baker Boy, Peter Garrett and the Alter Egos, Lime Cordial, Kate Miller Heidke, Magic Dirt, Meg Mac, and so many more, all in one place. The festival is family friendly and there's something for everyone to get around. It's all happening Friday the 27th to Sunday the 29th of November. What a way to kick off summer. Check out the full lineup and catch wind of more tours at the Double J website.

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questioning authority and just questioning lots of things. I mean, the whole song is just posed as a series of questions that I don't necessarily have the answer to, even still after kind of processing it through the song. But there's a line in it that I love, which says, "So tonight I'm going out with the band." And to me, that sort of signifies that sometimes we're just not going to be able to answer these questions, and it's better to go out and kind of cut loose and revisit these things in the morning.

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1: In 2002, the Dwolle brothers unleashed mashup mayhem as Too Many DJs. 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I wish I was a little bit taller, I wish I was a baller, I wish I had a girl who looked good, I would call her. Wish I had a rabbit and a hat with a bat and a 6-1 parlor. 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

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I'll be spinning with big tunes you know and love. And dipping deep into the parties of yesteryear to get your weekend started.

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Then join me, Tom Ravenscroft, as we dive deep. I'll be sharing new discoveries and forgotten gems. You never know what you'll hear. So join me, Tom Ravenscroft, this morning from 9 on Double J.

Queenscliff Music Festival is returning to Victoria this summer with a stellar lineup of Australian talent. You can catch Baker Boy, Peter Garrett and the Alter Egos, Lime Cordial, Kate Miller Heidke, Magic Dirt, Meg Mac, and so many more, all in one place. The festival is family friendly and there's something for everyone to get around. It's all happening Friday the 27th to Sunday the 29th of November. What a way to kick off summer. Check out the full lineup and catch wind of more tours at the Double J website.

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0: Double J would like to pay our respects to this country's First Peoples, First Nations listeners, artists, and traditional custodians of the land throughout Australia. 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

Good morning, folks. Welcome to the show. Tom Ravenscroft here on Double J. Hope everyone's well. With you for the next few hours. Lots and lots of treats in store. New music coming out from Pan Amsterdam. We've also got a track from our feature album this week from Josh Pike, a tune called Kingdom Within. Music from one of my favourite, very, very noisy American bands, Yahweh Nail Gun. That will wake you all up. Also some Morning Jungle, which is proving rather popular at the moment. Music also from Daily Toll, one of my favourite Austro bands. Starting us off though, Rollo Doherty and Flowers. Second single from his new album, The Jelly Man. Track now from an Australian musician called Hannah Stretton. Also very popular with producer Jasmine, who works on the show. We were very, very excited earlier on this week to find out that there's new music from Hannah Stretton. Ambient folk producer, composer, multi-instrumentalist. There's a new album called 10, which is coming out, a record which takes us to the Australian shores of the Pacific Islands. This one's self-recorded. In a tiny beach town of a few hundred people, living in isolation near the ocean, overlooking the winter migration of whales, Stretton, who would regularly swim during the brief 20-minute period known as the Blue Hour. It's very, very pretty, this. New from Hannah Stretton, this is Stove.

0: from Melbourne, a band called Now Always Fades, this tune Dummy on the Northern Underground record label, featuring vocalist Lily Hall. Before that, beautiful, beautiful music from Hannah Stretton. First single from a newly announced album, 10. The track you heard is called Stove. We'll play you more from that record as soon as we're allowed. We have the whole album, but we've been under strict instructions that that's the one track that we can play for now, which is fine. It's enough. We'll play it over and over again. Josh Pike's new album, Kingdom Within, is the feature album on Double J this week. LP number 8. It came out on the 12th of June. Produced by ARIA winner Chris Collins. Earlier this week, Josh caught up with Hing on Mornings. You can check out the full chat on the Double J website or ABC listening app.
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2: Josh Pike builds a refuge on his 8th album, Kingdom Within. Wrapped in his signature rich textures and warm harmonies, the album finds him searching out moments of peace in a fresh

Music from Baby Rose. This one's called But Never Mind from the new album Yearnalism, which is coming out 10th of July from the Atlanta-based neo-soul artist born Jasmine Rose Wilson. Before that, Josh Pike, I Want, from our feature album this week, Kingdom Within. As mentioned, you can listen back to Josh chatting with Hing on Mornings on the Double J website. Tom Ravenscroft here. Thank you so much for joining me. Do get in touch. It would be lovely to hear from you. 0408 34 55 55. Let me know what fab things you've been up to this week. Any good gigs? I obviously went to see Eddie Current's Suppression Ring earlier on this week, having had Mikey Young on the show last week, which you can also listen back to on the Double J website. Very good gig indeed. Very noisy, as you might expect. Quite the mosh pit. Lots of crowd surfing. It completely and utterly kicked off. Loads and loads of fun. This one from South African producer and DJ Desire, joining forces with South Sudanese Canadian rapper, actor, author, blimey, peace activist, Emmanuel Jarl. This one's coming out on the Ninja Tune label. It's called Macho.

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One crack at greatness. 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Either way, it's yours. 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

0: Isn't that cool? Vincent Tega, O Santa de Onom, from a new compilation, Candoble, Sacred Rhythms in Brazil, double LP. Comes with a bilingual book, which is documenting the religious tradition of Candoble, which I have not heard of. The compilation spanning archival field recordings, newly commissioned works. Anyway, very interesting project, lots of beautiful music. Before that, Desire Macho featuring Emmanuel Jarl. Tom Ravenscroft here on Double J. Thank you so much for joining me. Do get in touch, 0408 345555. New track from American rapper Pan Amsterdam for you now. This one is called Szechuan Beef, which obviously just immediately makes you want Szechuan Beef. Pan Amsterdam says, Szechuan Beef feels like one calculated rant, or rather beef, on society as a whole. So it's not about delicious food, but my sort of a grumble.
1: I come off like an insult, and I'm watching you take that happy-go-lucky, yeah, keep faking it, you're one big backhanded instigator. I bet you press two on the elevator. Keep backing unoffended, kissing rings, your knees stay bending, then go home and take it out on the fam. Why every battered wife's name gotta be Pam? Stay driving the Nexus. Why every stripper stage name gotta be Alexis? Mao Yin be the prize, but Chinese girls don't come with green eyes. Your contact lens tells lies and reeks of old grease. I bet you drop fries. Took a whiff cause I'm that deranged. Make side change at the Wing Kong Exchange. Drop you off at the bridge of BK. Hey, have it your way. Your quarter pounder with Big Mac sauce. I'm loving it, boss. Rocking razors in my hat like dude in Peaky Blinders. Insulting your intelligence with these one-liners. You'll bite, so I'll keep barking. In my sacred space, handicap parking. Wait till she sees this card then. She goes ape shit if there's food on the carpet. And she brought the damn rug at Target, where she benefits from DEI black markets. I hate fake relationships and clean apartments that really be battleships and secret compartments. Tab to improve, escape to dismiss. I'll keep my head down while blowing you a kiss. I got bigger fish to fry as I keep seeing these flying monkeys in the sky. I'ma die laughing at the wicked witch of the west with her crystal balls and green hairy chests. Putting them all in a dress if they long for validation.

Sandlot, you had a James Earl Jones for the Beast, not knowing that Hercules' owner was a snake priest. There are exceptions, but that's my call, so remember my profession. I sniff eyeballs. I find out you a blessed sucking leech. I'm a clean house. May you rest in bleach.

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And yesterday, that's right. And yesterday.

Yesterday. That's right. Yesterday.

Very beautiful DIY record from an artist called Anthony Tallarico, guitarist, drummer and singer. It's on the Club Weld label out of Parramatta, Australia. Club Weld, a studio which focuses on emerging neurodiverse artists. Beautiful tune from Anthony. There is a whole EP called Angela. First solo release from Anthony. For that, Pan Amsterdam and Szechuan Beef on Def Press Records. Music now from an artist called San Cindy, who kind of doesn't really exist, which is quite strange. I only discovered this myself earlier on this week. It's basically a record that I've been trying to buy for a long time. It's kind of an Italo disco shoegaze album. And it looks very old school. It turns out that Cindy's not kind of actually a human being, but it's the work of a producer called Paul Bowman II, bear with me, who released a record called Cindy years ago and then sort of fell in love with this fictional character, made a music video, kind of imagined a whole life for this person, including this sort of lost record that they made. So this is Cindy, actually Paul Bowman II, and the track is called 2Y. And 6M. Do you know what I'm talking about? Or I think I might sound mad.

Virage Zero, Ticket Fantôme is the name of the record. Geneva-based collective featuring members of Citron Citron, who I think are like a brother-sister duo with bowl-cut haircuts. Might have made that up, but I believe so. Also, some members of the group Eclair, as well as Psych Poppers, Magic and Naked. Before that, it was Cindy. I'm not going to explain that again. I confused myself, I think, trying to explain that record. 2Y and 6M, the name of the track. The album is called I'm Cindy, the work of Pal Bowman the second. A Up Lad, says Joe, Middlesbrough. That Cindy song sounds like a rhythmic sweet dream. Surely it's a sample. Defo 80s synth vibes. Have a good tune. Happy Friday, one and all. Thank you very much for that, Joe. Awesome message here from Azza, who said, almost like a rap this. Hey, Tom. Azza here from the Tally Valley on the GC. Been smashing out the car details this week. Going to be kicking back soon on some cocktails and watching the World Cup. Thank you very much for that, Azza. Music now. New music, in fact, from Interpol, from the album This Mirror Weighs a Ton. It's called Set Out Loud.

best new music right here on Double J.

Old School Business from 1995, Skilo and I Wish. For that new tune from Interpol, See Out Loud, from the album This Mirror Weighs a Ton, LP number 8, coming out the 28th of August, produced by Andrew White, with the likes of Vasilia and Charlie XCX, mixed by David Friedman, who's worked with the likes of Slater Kinney. Tom Ravenscroft here, Double J, thank you so much for joining me. Do get in touch, 0408 34 55 55. Lots and lots of fab things to come on the show. We've got music from Daily Toll, one of my favourite Austro bands. Some Morning Jungle for you from somebody called Damien's Ghost. Spooky, spooky stuff. Also, legendary band Lamb Chop are back with a new tune. This one, quite a serious piece from a band called Big Brave, who I've not heard of before. Experimental metal band from Canada, formed in Montreal in 2012. This is from an album called In Grief or In Hope. It's a shame, a shape rather, of shame.

very short, terrifying record from American band Yahweh Nail Gun. Apologies if you're just waking up into some sort of terrifying nightmare. That tune, Stillness Blues, new single from a forthcoming album called Magazine. The band have just signed to the 4AD label, based out of New York. They brought out this amazing album called 45 Pounds last year. Amazing band live. If you ever get the chance to see them play, they're absolutely awesome. Before that, from Canada, it was Big Brave, A Shape of Shame, from a new album, In Grief or in Hope. This one from BJF and Clara, French DJ and producer. It's coming out on a Mexican record label. It's called Equinox.